0: yourself.
1: For yourself.
2: MFM.
3: You know what? 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No diggity. No doubt.

0: Brabant.
1: I've been out here walking and talking to myself for about 4 hours now. Love is really a hurting thing.
2: Hey, man, what's happening?
1: Hey, brother, what's going on? All right. He's got his woman over there.
2: Yeah, how's he doing? You okay?
1: But mine's at home. What time is it? Damn, it's 12:45. I think I'm gonna walk up here and see what's going on at this discotheque. There's always something going on in there. What becomes of a broken heart?

0: Απειρέ. One ticket, please. Lord, most everybody's here.
1: Hey, what's going on, man?
2: Yeah. She's at home.
1: Yeah, she's.

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1: This has got to be the saddest day of my life. I called you here today for a bit of bad news. I won't be able to see you anymore because of my obligations and the ties that you have. We've been meeting here every day. And since this is our last day together, I want to hold you just one more time. When you turn and walk away,

0: Voor jezelf.
1: MFM.
2: People in the crowd, grab a partner, take it down.
3: It's me against the music.